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8: Here's a look at your forecast from the ABK Flooring Weather Center. This evening, it's partly cloudy, lows in the mid-60s tonight. Tomorrow, to round off the weekend, it's mostly sunny. Thunderstorms are likely with highs in the mid-80s. Heavy rain tomorrow night with lows in the mid-60s. Monday, to kick off the work week, it showers most of the day with highs around 78. And it will be cloudy Monday night with lows around 60.
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0: Culture Club, Karma Chameleon, and Rick Burton on your Saturday, June the 20th. It is American Eagle Day. It's also World Martini Day, Flag Day in Argentina, and World Juggling Day. So if you do that, then we're celebrating you today. Got NXS, Need You Tonight, Tell It to My Heart, Taylor Dane, and a whole lot more.
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5: Here's a look at your forecast from the ABK Flooring Weather Center. This evening, it's partly cloudy, lows in the mid-60s tonight. Tomorrow, to round off the weekend, it's mostly sunny. Thunderstorms are likely with highs in the mid-80s. Heavy rain tomorrow night with lows in the mid-60s. Monday, to kick off the work week, it showers most of the day with highs around 78. And it will be cloudy Monday night with lows around 60.
6: We still want to be on The Price is Right. But it's not the same without Bob Barker. There, we said it. Memories 107.9.

0: Natalie Imbruglia, Torn, and Rick Burton. Okay, out of our strange and unusual file, an Arkansas real estate agent arrived to a scheduled showing of a home and ended up capturing video of some squatters, a large number of snakes. Christopher White of Century 21 said he arrived to show a property to some potential buyers in central Arkansas when he noticed the property was overrun with snakes. They were non-venomous black rat snakes, but still, snakes. Got the cars on the way. Shake it up. We got the beat. Go-Go's and the Bengals. Eternal Flame.
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9: Here's a look at your forecast from the ABK Flooring Weather Center. This evening, it's partly cloudy, lows in the mid-60s tonight. Tomorrow, to round off the weekend, it's mostly sunny. Thunderstorms are likely with highs in the mid-80s. Heavy rain tomorrow night with lows in the mid-60s. Monday, to kick off the work week, it showers most of the day with highs around 78. And it will be cloudy Monday night with lows around 60.
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1: News this hour from Town Hall, I'm Mary Rose. Vice President J.D. Vance has left for Switzerland as the White House looks to get negotiations with Iran back on track. Vance is expected to meet on Sunday with Iran's officials as well as mediators from Pakistan and Qatar dispatched to Switzerland for the talks. Iran has closed the Strait of Hormuz again, citing Israeli attacks in Lebanon and U.S. bad faith in their interim agreement on the war.
2: Friday, President Donald Trump said he was optimistic.
3: Well, those ships are flowing out of the Hormuz Strait like nobody's ever seen before.
2: Today, Israeli strikes on southern Lebanon killed at least 16 people, hours after reports of a ceasefire agreement. Israel vows to keep Israeli forces in southern Lebanon until any threat to Israel is eliminated. Hezbollah refuses to halt its attacks unless Israel commits to withdrawing from Lebanon, something Iran is also pressing for. Yesterday, Trump said this of the agreement with Iran.
3: And it's 60 days, they have to make a deal, otherwise we will do things that won't make them happy.
2: I'm Lisa Dwyer.
1: A GOP congressman cites the facts about gang violence as he staves off a charge of racism from a woke Democrat on Capitol Hill. Andrew Stewart reports.
4: Texas Republican Brandon Gill pushed back against racism accusations from Arizona Democrat Yasemin Ansari. This comes after Mr. Gill warned about cultural changes from mass migration, citing Britain's gang scandal. Congressman Gill highlighted his own family's diversity and declared that the racist label no longer works to silence debate.
1: Congressman Gill referenced a British study reporting widespread sexual assault of young white girls by predominantly Muslim Pakistani gangs. More on these stories at townhall.com.
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6: Here's a look at your forecast from the ABK Flooring Weather Center. This evening, it's partly cloudy, lows in the mid-60s tonight. Tomorrow, to round off the weekend, it's mostly sunny. Thunderstorms are likely with highs in the mid-80s. Heavy rain tomorrow night with lows in the mid-60s. Monday, to kick off the work week, it showers most of the day with highs around 78. And it will be cloudy Monday night with lows around 60.
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We've had cabin fever since, well, like November. So we're going to be all over Washington and Daviess County. 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We are Washington. We are Daviess County. 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

0: Bryan Adams, Summer of 69. He's out on tour with Pat Benatar this summer. Okay, it is June the 20th, Saturday. Who's lighting up candles today? Lionel Richie is 77 years old. Michael Anthony from Van Halen is 72. John Taylor from Duran Duran, 66. And Adam Hahn from the 1975, 38 spins around the sun. I Hate Myself for Loving You. Joan Jett and the Blackhearts on the way. Frankie Valli, Grease, and Fine Young Cannibal, She Drives Me Crazy.
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4: 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From there, you can read all about the latest happenings. It's news you want from people you know in the First Merchants Newsroom here on WAMW. Here's a look at your forecast from the ABK Flooring Weather Center. This evening, it's partly cloudy, lows in the mid-60s tonight. Tomorrow, to round off the weekend, it's mostly sunny. Thunderstorms are likely with highs in the mid-80s. Heavy rain tomorrow night with lows in the mid-60s. Monday, to kick off the work week, it's showers most of the day with highs around 78. And it will be cloudy Monday night with lows around 60.
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0: Frankie Valli, Grease, Under Pressure, Queen and David Bowie on the way, and Rockwell featuring Michael Jackson, Somebody's Watching Me.
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Rick Springfield, Jesse's Girl. He's out on tour with Sammy Hagar this summer. Got Elton John on the way. I guess that's why they call it the blues. St. Elmo's Fire, John Parr, and Chumbawamba, Chub Thumpin'.

0: 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I guess that's why they call it the blues. 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
11: Here's a look at your forecast from the ABK Flooring Weather Center. This evening, it's partly cloudy, lows in the mid-60s tonight. Tomorrow, to round off the weekend, it's mostly sunny. Thunderstorms are likely, with highs in the mid-80s. Heavy rain tomorrow night, with lows in the mid-60s. Monday, to kick off the work week, it showers most of the day with highs around 78, and it will be cloudy Monday night with lows around 60.
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0: Uncle Cracker with Dobie Gray, who originally did that song Drift Away. 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

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Oh, sorry. Seems there was a typo. It was supposed to say, nobody at Memories 107.9 is a trained singer.

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1: Here's a look at your forecast from the ABK Flooring Weather Center. Overnight, it's partly cloudy with lows in the mid-60s. Today, to round off the weekend, it starts a flood watch today, mostly sunny. Thunderstorms are likely with highs near 84, and it is heavy rain tonight with lows in the mid-60s. Tomorrow, to kick off the work week, it showers most of the day with highs near 78, and it will be cloudy tomorrow night with lows around 60.
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0: Deep Blue Something, Breakfast at Tiffany's. Mike Scott hanging out with you on the weekend. Thank you for making us part of yours. Got Bananarama and Cy Kernan and The Fix next.
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1: Thank you.

1 week, Bare Naked Ladies. It's Mike Scott hanging out with you on the weekend. What are you up to? Drop me a line on Facebook Instant Messenger. Melissa did. She said she's working right now. Melissa, thank you so much for making us part of your work evening. Got to Chicago coming up, and we'll hear from the Talking Heads, too, next.

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6: 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Premiering this week at the Indiana Theater on Main Street in downtown Washington, it's the highly anticipated release of Toy Story 5. 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On the other screen, it's Disclosure Day. 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
7: Here's a look at your forecast from the ABK Flooring Weather Center. Overnight, it's partly cloudy with lows in the mid-60s. Today, to round off the weekend, it starts a flood watch today, mostly sunny, thunderstorms are likely with highs near 84, and it is heavy rain tonight with lows in the mid-60s. Tomorrow to kick off the work week, it showers most of the day with highs near 78, and it will be cloudy tomorrow night with lows around 60.
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0: Burning Down the House, one of a couple of back-to-back hits for that great band. Remember the other one they sang was called And She Was, the Talking Heads.
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0: Taking it back to 1984, the first big hit for that lady. You may recall back in the early 80s, she toured with the late Prince along with the Vanity Six, opening many shows across the country. Leading the glamorous life, Sheila E.
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1: Here's a look at your forecast from the ABK Flooring Weather Center. Overnight, it's partly cloudy with lows in the mid-60s. Today, to round off the weekend, it starts a flood watch today, mostly sunny. Thunderstorms are likely with highs near 84, and it is heavy rain tonight with lows in the mid-60s. Tomorrow, to kick off the work week, it showers most of the day with highs near 78, and it will be cloudy tomorrow night with lows around 60.
2: If you're making breakfast, Dwayne and Cannon like 3 pancakes, 7 pieces of bacon, and exactly 8 hash browns. 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

We have a confession to make. We've had cabin fever since, well, like November. So we're going to be all over Washington and Daviess County. 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We are Washington. 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

0: She's So High, Tel Bachman, on the only station bringing you your great classic hits. The Cure on the way with Love Song and MJ. Stay close, they're coming up.
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0: Man in the Mirror, MJ, Michael Jackson, with one of many, many number one songs. We've got a lot more great tunes coming up. Skinner singing about Sweet Home Alabama in the Miami Sound Machine.
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0: commercials. It'll feel like the bicentennial. So crank it up and come along for the ride. For two big hours on the 4th of July, Fair Shake will take your radio back to 1976.
1: 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From there, you can read all about the latest happenings. It's news you want from people you know in the First Merchants Newsroom here on WAMW. Here's a look at your forecast from the ABK Flooring Weather Center. Overnight, it's partly cloudy with lows in the mid-60s. Today, to round off the weekend, it starts a flood watch today. Mostly sunny, thunderstorms are likely with highs near 84, and it is heavy rain tonight with lows in the mid-60s. Tomorrow, to kick off the work week, it showers most of the day with highs near 78, and it will be cloudy tomorrow night with lows around 60.
2: 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Sure, but shouldn't we wait a little bit? Memories 107.9.

0: One of several big hits from the 1977 Saturday Night Fever soundtrack. That band, of course, that song going to number one, as you can well imagine, Bee Gees, and Staying Alive.
1: Hey, hey.
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0: Buffalo Springfield. Many people have recognized the song title of that as simply being one of its lyrics, Stop, Hey, What's That Sound? But the actual title, For What It's Worth.
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13: Here's a look at your forecast from the ABK Flooring Weather Center. Overnight, it's partly cloudy with lows in the mid-60s. Today, to round off the weekend, it starts a flood watch today, mostly sunny. Thunderstorms are likely with highs near 84, and it is heavy rain tonight with lows in the mid-60s. Tomorrow, to kick off the work week, it showers most of the day with highs near 78, and it will be cloudy tomorrow night with lows around 60.
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So we understand pitch, melody, and reading music. Oh, sorry. Seems there was a typo. It was supposed to say, nobody at Memories 107.9 is a trained singer.

0: Taking it easy, that we are in the nighttime. 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
4: Here's a look at your forecast from the ABK Flooring Weather Center. Overnight, it's partly cloudy with lows in the mid-60s. Today, to round off the weekend, it starts a flood watch today, mostly sunny. Thunderstorms are likely with highs near 84, and it is heavy rain tonight with lows in the mid-60s. Tomorrow, to kick off the work week, it showers most of the day with highs near 78, and it will be cloudy tomorrow night with lows around 60.
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0: Taking it back to the 80s. Great song. It was a one-hit wonder, but a great tune from the Tubes. She's a beauty.
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5: Here's a look at your forecast from the ABK Flooring Weather Center. Overnight, it's partly cloudy with lows in the mid-60s. Today, to round off the weekend, it starts a flood watch today, mostly sunny. Thunderstorms are likely with highs near 84, and it is heavy rain tonight with lows in the mid-60s. Tomorrow, to kick off the work week, it showers most of the day with highs near 78, and it will be cloudy tomorrow night with lows around 60.
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But it's not Monday. It is still Sunday, fun day, which is why you should always say yes to a quick 30-minute drink with your friends, because that hour and a half could be the best 6 hours of your life. I'm Randy Johnson. I'm your weekend radio pal. Soon, Tears for Fears will shout. You too will get mysterious. Plus, Robo Vacuum meets Smart Toilet. First, let's

0: forget, where did my love go? Where did my poop go? For centuries, well, at least decades, the phrase going to the toilet has been a part of our everyday lingo, regardless of language or culture. But like many other things, AI may just make it obsolete, because with the help of advanced technology, the toilet can now come to you wherever you are. At this year's Shanghai International Aged Care Assisted Devices and Rehabilitation Medical Expo, Chinese accessibility technology brand Yuban, no, not the crystallized coffee, Yuban unveiled its revolutionary Xioban smart toilet, which can essentially be described as an AI-powered autonomous robot toilet. Think robo vacuum meets smart toilet. Thanks to AI 3D obstacle avoidance systems, the smart toilet can navigate environments to cater to the needs of its users. But it's a lot more than a glorified mobile toilet. Once it's been used, it travels to its docking station to get rid of its smelly load. The robot toilet is already available on the Chinese market for around $13,000. So you can almost literally flush your money down the toilet.
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10: Here's a look at your forecast from the ABK Flooring Weather Center. Overnight, it's partly cloudy with lows in the mid-60s. today to round off the weekend. It starts a flood watch today, mostly sunny. Thunderstorms are likely with highs near 84, and it is heavy rain tonight with lows in the mid-60s. Tomorrow, to kick off the work week, it showers most of the day with highs near 78, and it will be cloudy tomorrow night with lows around 60.
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1: 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The Washington Arts and Flowers Garden Club will present their Red, White, and Bloom Garden Walk on Sunday, June 28th. Gardens will be open from 1 to 4 p.m. For the schedule, go to Visit Daviess County Facebook page or the website and make plans to attend the Red, White, and Bloom Garden Walk, sponsored by the Washington Arts and Flowers Garden Club, on Sunday, June 28th. 1776 The Musical will be presented in the Washington High School Auditorium for 3 big days. This is a free event to celebrate the nation's 250th anniversary, and local actors have been working hard to put this program together. Dates are June 26th at 7 p.m., June 27th at 7 p.m., and Sunday, June 28th at 2:30. 1776 The Musical at the Washington High School Auditorium. Don't miss it. The Daviess Community Hospital Pickleball Tournament will be held on June 27th to 28th at the Pickleball Courts at Longfellow Park in Washington. Sign up your team today by visiting the Daviess Community Hospital Facebook page or website for more information. The Downtown Washington Farmers Markets are open every Saturday at the Commons on Main Street in downtown Washington from 9 a.m. to 1 p.m. Don't miss this chance to shop for unique one-of-a-kind items from local vendors, all handmade for you. The Farmers Market is open every Saturday at the Commons on Main Street in downtown Washington. The Daviess County Museum will host a panel discussion on Saturday, June 20th at 2 p.m. to mark the 250th anniversary of the Declaration of Independence. This event is free and very informative, and the public is invited and encouraged to attend. The museum is located at 212 East Main Street in Washington, and the program will be held in the Crimp Room on the first floor. The panel will be led by Bruce Beasley, with distinguished guests including Joe Taylor, Anne Wright Ganey, and Gabe Borrell joining the discussion. Don't miss this free special panel event on Saturday, June 20th at 2 p.m. at the Daviess County Museum. And the Carnegie Public Library in Washington invites you to a special event, Launching Possibilities, on Thursday, June 25th at noon at the library in Washington. There will be a special grant presentation and celebration celebrating the next chapter of STEM learning at the Carnegie Public Library. 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We are Daviess County.
2: Here's a look at your forecast from the ABK Flooring Weather Center. Overnight, it's partly cloudy with lows in the mid-60s. Today, to round off the weekend, it starts a flood watch today. Mostly sunny, thunderstorms are likely with highs near 84. And it is heavy rain tonight with lows in the mid-60s. Tomorrow, to kick off the work week, it showers most of the day with highs near 78, and it will be cloudy tomorrow night with lows around 60.
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0: We are rocking to Electric Avenue because that's Dad's house. Happy Father's Day, which brings me to our first bad dad joke of the day. Dad, did you get a haircut? No, I got them all cut. Oh, that darn dad.
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10: Here's a look at your forecast from the ABK Flooring Weather Center. Overnight, it's partly cloudy with lows in the mid-60s. Today, to round off the weekend, it starts a flood watch today, mostly sunny, thunderstorms are likely with highs near 84, and it is heavy rain tonight with lows in the mid-60s. Tomorrow to kick off the work week, it showers most of the day with highs near 78, and it will be cloudy tomorrow night with lows around 60.
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1: Breaking news this hour from townhall.com. I'm Michael Harrington. U.S. and Iranian negotiators in Switzerland this morning for talks to work on key details of their interim agreement.

I had a girlfriend that made a lot of money once. Her name was Dawn. Every morning I'd wake up at the crack of dawn. Suddenly the money didn't matter anymore. I'm Randy Johnson. I'm your weekend radio pal. On the way, Talking Heads introduces us to she. Elton John says hello to Benny and his Jets. Plus, the world's largest sausage Lego. First, it's vacation time.

We have a confession to make. We've had cabin fever since, well, like November. So we're going to be all over Washington and Daviess County. Find us for amazing giveaways. We are Washington. We are Daviess County. We are Memories 107.9.

0: Benny and the Jets, a make-believe band. Here's a story about a make-believe sausage. A German man has assembled 65,000 Lego bricks into the shape of a bratwurst and a bun. He's broken the Guinness World Records for the largest Lego brick sausage. He says, "I've always enjoyed taking on unusual challenges. When a meat and sausage producer approached me with the idea of building something out of Lego, as one would, we started developing a concept together. It quickly became clear to us it had to be something big. The finished model, a bratwurst with a bun and a line of mustard on top, officially claims the record with the length of 6 feet, 6.7 inches long, eviscerating the theory that size doesn't matter."
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2: Here's a look at your forecast from the ABK Flooring Weather Center. Overnight, it's partly cloudy with lows in the mid-60s. Today, to round off the weekend, it starts a flood watch today, mostly sunny. Thunderstorms are likely with highs near 84, and it is heavy rain tonight with lows in the mid-60s. Tomorrow, to kick off the work week, it showers most of the day with highs near 78, and it will be cloudy tomorrow night with lows around 60.
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0: If you were right here waiting for another bad dad joke, you're in luck. Why did the dad bring a ladder to the bar? 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Happy Father's Day, Dad.
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6: Here's a look at your forecast from the ABK Flooring Weather Center. Overnight, it's partly cloudy with lows in the mid-60s. Today, to round off the weekend, it starts a flood watch today, mostly sunny. Thunderstorms are likely with highs near 84, and it is heavy rain tonight with lows in the mid-60s. Tomorrow, to kick off the work week, it showers most of the day with highs near 78, and it will be cloudy tomorrow night with lows around 60.
7: 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It's okay if you do too.

0: We have survived as a country now for going on 250 years. In fact, it was on this date, June 21st, 1788, the United States Constitution went into effect as New Hampshire became the required ninth state to ratify it. The Constitution. Let's try to keep it that way.
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0: And a long night it was. I accidentally drank some holy water with my laxative. Thought I was going to start a religious movement. I'm Randy Johnson. I'm your weekend radio pal. Soon we'll go all the way back to 1999 with Prince. Cool and the Gang will help us celebrate Father's Day. 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First, is this a disco?
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11: 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Here's your forecast from the ABK Flooring Weather Center. For today, scattered showers and thunderstorms through late afternoon. Then rain likely, more thunderstorms for tonight. We'll see highs of about 84, overnight lows down to 68. Showers with thunderstorms again possible on Monday, cooler after the rain. Highs Monday at 78. Tuesday looks sunny with a high around 80.
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0: In my life, Dad was an all-star. Happy Father's Day. Why did Dad get an extra pair of golf pants for Father's Day? In case he got a hole-in-one. Oh, that darn Dad.
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5: Here's your forecast from the ABK Flooring Weather Center. For today, scattered showers and thunderstorms through late afternoon. Then rain likely, more thunderstorms for tonight. We'll see highs of about 84, overnight lows down to 68. Showers with thunderstorms again possible on Monday, cooler after the rain. Highs Monday at 78, Tuesday looks sunny with a high around 80.
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You can't break my stride. I am both dumber and smarter than you think. Do not estimate me. I'm Randy Johnson. I'm your weekend radio bell. On the way, Mark Cohen goes to Memphis. The Cars go to their best friend's girl's house. Plus, the Polish bus to hell is back. First, it's sleepy time.

everyone at Memories 107.9 is a trained singer. So we understand pitch, melody, and reading music. Oh, sorry. Seems there was a typo. It was supposed to say, nobody at Memories 107.9 is a trained singer.

0: If you're looking for something to do with your brown-eyed girl this happy Father's Day, go to Poland and take the bus to hell. This is a follow-up to a story we had maybe like a year ago. I love it when we have a neat follow-up story. Coach operator Flick's Bus has announced the return of the 666 bus service to the Polish seaside resort of Hell, spelled H-E-L. That's right, it's the 666 bus that goes to hell. It resurrects the controversial so-called Highway to Hell bus, formerly run by local company PKS Gdynia. Now, religious conservative groups fiercely oppose the Satanic Association of 666 with Hell. So in 2023, this had been years ago, the number was changed to 669. And you're telling me they weren't upset about that? The new 13-hour route run by Flixbus will connect Krakow to hell. It'll pass through Warsaw. Funny how there's a highway to hell, but only a stairway to heaven. Pretty much confirming what engineers always suspected about traffic volume.
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8: Here's your forecast from the ABK Flooring Weather Center. For today, scattered showers and thunderstorms through late afternoon. Then rain likely, more thunderstorms for tonight. We'll see highs of about 84, overnight lows down to 68. Showers with thunderstorms again possible on Monday, cooler after the rain. Highs Monday at 78, Tuesday looks sunny with a high around 80.
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2: Here's your forecast from the ABK Flooring Weather Center. For today, scattered showers and thunderstorms through late afternoon. Then rain likely, more thunderstorms for tonight. We'll see highs of about 84, overnight lows down to 68. Showers with thunderstorms again possible on Monday, cooler after the rain. Highs Monday at 78, Tuesday looks sunny with a high around 80.
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0: Okay, I'll stay long enough for one last Father's Day joke. What does Dad call a fake noodle? An impasta. Get it? Pasta? And I should go. I'm Randy Johnson. Thank you so much for sharing some time with me today. We'll do it again soon. So long, everybody. Happy Father's Day, Dad.
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0: helped return fire, and together they stopped the attack. John Scott reporting.
1: 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About a quarter of France is under a heat red alert today. 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
5: Here's your forecast from the ABK Flooring Weather Center. For today, scattered showers and thunderstorms through late afternoon. Then rain likely, more thunderstorms for tonight. We'll see highs of about 84, overnight lows down to 68. Showers with thunderstorms again possible on Monday, cooler after the rain. Highs Monday at 78. Tuesday looks sunny with a high around 80.
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0: Boulevard of Broken Dreams. That's Green Day. They're going to be going back out on tour coming up later this fall, starting in October. October 7th, 12 dates will kick off in Minneapolis, Minnesota. Boulevard of Broken Dreams from Green Day. Also, right before Green Day was Phil Collins. You Can't Hurry Love. Mr. Mister coming up. Hearts and the Foundations on the way.
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10: Here's your forecast from the ABK Flooring Weather Center. For today, scattered showers and thunderstorms through late afternoon. Then rain likely, more thunderstorms for tonight. We'll see highs of about 84, overnight lows down to 68. Showers with thunderstorms again possible on Monday, cooler after the rain. Highs Monday at 78. Tuesday looks sunny with a high around 80.
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0: Build Me a Buttercup, that's The Foundations from 1968, a song that reached number 3 on the Billboard Hot 100 chart. Heart right before that, What About Love? Sending some love to Ann Wilson here today on this Father's Day Sunday. She had a birthday on Friday. She turned 76. Mr.'s number one song, Broken Wings, kicked off that set. Got Kansas and Semisonic coming up for you in just a second. Hang on.
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3: Here's your forecast from the ABK Flooring Weather Center. For today, scattered showers and thunderstorms through late afternoon. Then rain likely, more thunderstorms for tonight. We'll see highs of about 84, overnight lows down to 68. Showers with thunderstorms again possible on Monday, cooler after the rain. Highs Monday at 78. Tuesday looks sunny with a high around 80.
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3: Here's your forecast from the ABK Flooring Weather Center. For today, scattered showers and thunderstorms, mainly late this afternoon. Cloudy otherwise, with highs at 85. Showers and thunderstorms will be likely tonight, some producing heavy rainfall. Low temperatures at 67 degrees, gusty winds at 20 miles per hour. For your Monday, we have a 50-50 chance for rain and thunderstorms with cloudy skies. Highs tomorrow at 77.
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I mentioned a few minutes ago, Kansas and 38 Special out on a co-headlining tour. And there's 38 Special. Kick it out another great hour of classic hits here on Father's Day. Aerosmith coming up and the

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0: Brass in Pocket, I'm Special, Chrissy Hynde and the Pretenders on Classic Hits Memories 107.9, and Aerosmith, Crazy. Sometimes the weather gets crazy around here, and we've always got our handle on the weather so that you can be prepared and you can be safe. 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
0: 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Here's your forecast from the ABK Flooring Weather Center. For today, scattered showers and thunderstorms, mainly late this afternoon. Cloudy otherwise with highs at 85. Showers and thunderstorms will be likely tonight, some producing heavy rainfall. Low temperatures at 67 degrees, gusty winds of 20 miles per hour. For your Monday, we have a 50-50 chance for rain and thunderstorms with cloudy skies. Highs tomorrow at 77.
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0: Eurythmics walking on Broken Glass, and Bon Jovi right before that. I'll be there for you, and it won't be long now. They will be there for us if you want to make the trip to New York City. 9 shows at Madison Square Garden starting July 7th, and then they'll take the Forever Tour overseas to the UK and Ireland. And John announcing this week he's fully recovered from the vocal cord surgery that sidelined him for 4 years. John said, and I quote, "I'm fully recovered. It was longer than I'd ever expected, but it had to be right." And he thanked his bandmates for not quitting on him, basically. He says, "They never doubted me, and they never looked for work or decided to retire." The tour will promote their 2024 album, Forever, again, starting July 7th, Madison Square Garden in New York.
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8: Here's your forecast from the ABK Flooring Weather Center. For today, scattered showers and thunderstorms, mainly late this afternoon. Cloudy otherwise, with highs at 85. Showers and thunderstorms will be likely tonight, some producing heavy rainfall. Low temperatures at 67 degrees, gusty winds of 20 miles per hour. For your Monday, we have a 50-50 chance for rain and thunderstorms with cloudy skies. Highs tomorrow at 77.
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0: Oh, What a Night, Four Seasons. That's December 1963. Oh, What a Night. And Journey right before that, Don't Stop Believin'. Journey's Final Frontier Tour continuing, coming up on Wednesday. They'll be playing in Moline, Illinois. And then Saturday, they'll be in Tupelo, Mississippi with the Final Frontier Tour Journey here on this Father's Day. Happy Father's Day. Don't forget Dad today. It's also the first day of summer. Happy summer, I guess. All the small things from Blink 182 coming up to help me kick off another great hour of classic hits coming up next.
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0: Wow. What a night last night in Ligoti. Thank you so much to everybody who came out for the Ligoti Summerfest. A big shout out to Mayor Brian Ader and Pam Loftmiller, Jolene McAtee, and all the committee. Job well done. Another successful Summerfest in the books in Ligoti. Big, big crowds last night for Dirty Deeds USA. Those guys just simply rock. And a shout out to Wagler Pyrotechnics for an awesome fireworks show to cap off the evening. If you missed Ligoti Summerfest, we got some pictures on our WAMW Facebook page and really some great drone footage that was provided. So be sure to check that out. We already look forward to next year's big Summerfest. We got more coming up, including details on a wet forecast, at least for tonight and into tomorrow, but some cooler, nicer weather moving in for next week. The scoop after this.
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0: Premiering this week at the Indiana Theater on Main Street in downtown Washington, it's the highly anticipated release of Toy Story 5. Buzz, Woody, Jesse, and the rest of the gang's jobs get harder when they go head-to-head with a new threat to playtime. 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On the other screen, it's Disclosure Day. 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
0: Here's your forecast from the ABK Flooring Weather Center. For the rest of today, scattered showers and thunderstorms moving in. Cloudy skies, 85 degrees. Rain and thunderstorms likely tonight, with some producing heavy rainfall. Gusty winds, lows at 67. 50% chance of rain and thunderstorms continuing on Monday. Cooler, highs at 77. And Tuesday should be dry, with sunny skies and highs around 80.
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It's Queen, Bohemian Rhapsody, Memories 107.9 WAMW. Well, the Knights of Columbus treasure hunt jackpot jumped once again. The new jackpot amount is now $15,067. Going to have a drawing this coming Saturday, but there will be no drawing on July 4th. $15,067 is the new amount at the Knights of Columbus next Saturday night. Drive Around Town coming up next, but first, let the music play. It's Shannon on Memories 107.9.

0: 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We are Daviess County. Daviess Community Hospital's annual pickleball tournament fundraiser in honor of Dr. Suresh Lohano will be held June 26th through the 28th at the pickleball courts at Longfellow Park in Washington. Come out and spend the day watching some great tournament action. Leagues, all divisions of ages will be participating in the tournament for the weekend. You can find more information at the Daviess Community Hospital Facebook page. Veal Creek Players will present the musical 1776 at the Washington High School Auditorium on Friday, June 26th, Saturday, June 27th, and Sunday, June 28th. 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The program is free and part of the 250 celebration in Daviess County. 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
0: Here's your forecast from the ABK Flooring Weather Center. For the rest of today, scattered showers and thunderstorms moving in, cloudy skies, 85 degrees. Rain and thunderstorms likely tonight, with some producing heavy rainfall, gusty winds, lows at 67. 50% chance of rain and thunderstorms continuing on Monday, cooler, highs at 77. And Tuesday should be dry with sunny skies and highs around 80.
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0: 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Be sure to join Big Al Williams at the Carnegie Public Library Thursday for a very big day. Launching Possibilities. The Carnegie Public Library is a national grant winner, and this special grant presentation will celebrate the next chapter of STEM learning at the library, creativity and innovation at Washington's Carnegie Public Library. Really will be a big day for the library. That is Thursday, June 25th at 12 noon. Stop by over your lunch hour and join in the excitement. And we'll have some live updates Thursday here on Memories 107.9. And this reminder for the Silver Screen Society, your next get-together will be at the Indiana Theater on Tuesday at 2 o'clock, and it will be the movie Soul on Fire. 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They'll be taking those orders in the lobby after the movie for anyone interested, or before the movie. $15 will be the price, $17 for 2X and 3X, and they do have two different designs available. 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Their next movie will be at 2 o'clock on Tuesday, and it's Soul on Fire. That is a great movie, so catch it if you can. We're back with more in just a moment. The Rockin' Recliner on this Sunday will continue after this.
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0: Here's your forecast from the ABK Flooring Weather Center. For the rest of today, scattered showers and thunderstorms moving in. Cloudy skies, 85 degrees. Rain and thunderstorms likely tonight, with some producing heavy rainfall. Gusty winds, lows at 67. 50% chance of rain and thunderstorms continuing on Monday. Cooler, highs at 77. And Tuesday should be dry with sunny skies and highs around 80.
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0: bottom of the canyon are often 20 to 25 degrees hotter than temperatures at the rim. I'm Donna Warder.
1: British Prime Minister Keir Starmer facing a crucial decision, step down or fight a leadership challenge from Labour Party rival Andy Burnham. Word is he's thinking it over this weekend and will let everybody know what he plans to do tomorrow. 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
4: 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Here's your forecast from the ABK Flooring Weather Center. For the rest of today, scattered showers and thunderstorms moving in. Cloudy skies, 85 degrees. Rain and thunderstorms likely tonight, with some producing heavy rainfall. Gusty winds, lows at 67. 50% chance of rain and thunderstorms continuing on Monday. Cooler, highs at 77. And Tuesday should be dry with sunny skies and highs around 80.
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There is Billy Ocean, Memories 107.9 WAMW. Coming up bottom of the hour, we're going to Wisconsin for the Road America Race NTT IndyCar Series. That starts at 1:30 this afternoon.

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0: La Bamba from Los Lobos. Well, that's going to do it for today's shortened Rockin' Recliners. We make way for Indy Racing action coming up here in just a few minutes. Thanks for tuning in. Enjoy the rest of this Sunday. And keep us locked on for all of your favorites. We'll keep you entertained and informed right here on WAMW.
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0: Here's your forecast from the ABK Flooring Weather Center. For the rest of today, scattered showers and thunderstorms moving in. Cloudy skies, 85 degrees. Rain and thunderstorms likely tonight, with some producing heavy rainfall and gusty winds, lows at 67. 50% chance of rain and thunderstorms continuing on Monday, cooler, highs at 77. And Tuesday should be dry, with sunny skies and highs around 80.
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7: It's 20 minutes past the hour, we should say. Green flag around 27 minutes past the hour. Team owner Dennis Reinbold, whose Dreyer and Reinbold Racing team fielded cars in the IndyCar Series and Indy 500 for more than 25 years, died after a battle with cancer. The longtime successful automobile dealer formed the team in 1999, the name paying tribute to his legendary grandfather, Pop Dreyer, a factory motorcycle racer and a mechanic, a car builder in the 1920s and 1930s. Among the many drivers Dennis fielded cars for at the Indianapolis Motor Speedway, Ryan Hunter Ray.
8: Just absolutely heartbreaking. You know, I have so much respect for that whole program, the whole team, everybody on it. You know, it is a tight-knit group. It's like a family atmosphere, and that comes from Dennis. And every time from the beginning, from my first year there, even just negotiating a contract, everything was just so straightforward, so honest. I just can't say enough about him.
7: Our Davey Hamilton drove for Dennis and recently served as a 500 race strategist.
9: The last few years, working on the stand with Dennis and working side-by-side with him as strategist, you know, we had the opportunity to win a couple races, and it just unfortunately, we didn't win, but we came close. But Dennis understands, he knows how this game works, and I still almost can't even really believe it. We just spoke like a week and a half ago, and he sounded great, and just a shock to all of us.
7: And Jack Harvey drove for Dennis in the past 2 Indianapolis 500.
10: There's no words to describe the sadness of it, the impact of it, the hole that Dennis leaves. Not only was he our team leader, for a lot of people he was a mentor, and even more than that, he was a friend. And my favorite part of Dennis, the thing I will remember the most, was this one special talent he had. He made everybody feel special. Everybody felt like they had a special relationship with Dennis Reinbold. And when you really start breaking that down and how rare it is that someone makes other people feel that way, it's fitting that it's rare, because it's rare that you find someone like Dennis in the first place.
7: Among the impressive list of drivers that piloted his cars over the years include drivers who have won a total of 4 Indianapolis 500s, Allinger Jr., Buddy Lazier, Buddy Rice, and Simon Pagenaud. Dennis Reinbold, honesty and integrity, a rarity. He was 65 years old. When we come back, we will meet the gentleman who will call the action around this massive facility here at Road America.
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0: Paul Simon says that there are just some songs in his catalog that he cannot perform anymore because of his age and his vocal changes. And sadly, that's one of them. You can call me Al. We have Donna Summer coming up. We'll also hear from the police.
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5: 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Here's your forecast from the ABK Flooring Weather Center. For the rest of today, scattered showers and thunderstorms moving in. Cloudy skies, 85 degrees. Rain and thunderstorms likely tonight, with some producing heavy rainfall. Gusty winds, lows at 67. 50% chance of rain and thunderstorms continuing on Monday. Cooler, highs at 77. And Tuesday should be dry, with sunny skies and highs around 80.
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6: Here's your forecast from the ABK Flooring Weather Center. For the rest of today, scattered showers and thunderstorms moving in, cloudy skies, 85 degrees. Rain and thunderstorms likely tonight, with some producing heavy rainfall. Gusty winds, lows at 67. 50% chance of rain and thunderstorms continuing on Monday. Cooler, highs at 77. And Tuesday should be dry with sunny skies and highs around 80.
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1: News this hour from Town Hall, I'm Mary Rose. Vice President J.D. Vance said as U.S.-Iran talks took place in Switzerland that there's a chance to improve relations with Iran after the interim deal to end

0: idea. Let's get that done. But let's get this stuff done. Look at California, where there's clear evidence that people have said, oh, yeah, I'm on Skid Row, and they gave me $2 to $5 to vote for Karen Bass. There's fraud. Yeah. We have to stop it.
1: He spoke to the Salem Radio Network. Visitors to one American attraction are being warned.
2: It could get dangerously hot at the Grand Canyon this coming week. The National Park Service says earlier this month, two hikers appear to have died on the Grand Canyon's North Kaibab Trail from heat-related illness. A third hiker died days earlier along the South Kaibab Trail after becoming ill from the heat. Now the National Weather Service has issued an extreme heat watch at Grand Canyon National Park from midday Monday through Tuesday, forecasting temperatures that could reach 110 degrees at the low-elevation Phantom Ranch. Park officials say temperatures at the bottom of the canyon are often 20 to 25 degrees hotter than temperatures at the rim. I'm Donna Warder.
1: Three people are dead after a single engine flash crashed plane in Bowie, Maryland. More at townhall.com.
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4: 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Here's your forecast from the ABK Flooring Weather Center. Tonight, showers and thunderstorms with some heavy rainfall possible and gusty winds of 20 miles per hour. Lows drop to 67. For your Monday, a 50-50 chance for continued rain and thunderstorms. Cloudy, highs at 77 tomorrow. Sunny on Tuesday, temperatures around 80. Sunshine continues for Wednesday with a high of 82.
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Thank you for letting us be part of your Sunday. I hope it's a great one for you. Elton John on the way, Heart as well. And speaking of Elton John, here's his tour partner for many years, Billy Joel.

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9: Here's your forecast from the ABK Flooring Weather Center. Tonight, showers and thunderstorms with some heavy rainfall possible and gusty winds of 20 miles per hour, lows drop to 67. For your Monday, a 50-50 chance for continued rain and thunderstorms, cloudy. Highs at 77 tomorrow. Sunny on Tuesday, temperatures around 80. Sunshine continues for Wednesday with a high of 82.
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0: Loving music from Phil Collins, that's Against All Odds. That one nominated but didn't get to take home the prize for Best Original Song in 1984. Kenny Loggins coming up. We have Michael Jackson, too.
1: 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The Drive Around Town is presented by the Davies County Visitors Bureau and Davies County Tourism. We are Davies County. Davies Community Hospital's annual pickleball tournament fundraiser in honor of Dr. Suresh Lohano will be held June 26th through the 28th at the pickleball courts at Longfellow Park in Washington. Come out and spend the day watching some great tournament action. Leagues, all divisions of ages will be participating in the tournament for the weekend. You can find more information at the Davies Community Hospital Facebook page. Veal Creek Players will present the musical 1776 at the Washington High School Auditorium on Friday, June 26th, Saturday, June 27th, and Sunday, June 28th. 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Check out wildlife furs with DNR, conservation officers, live fish from the East Fork Fish Hatchery, and tools of the trade used to control invasive plants with Glendale Fish and Wildlife Managers. 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And celebrate your independence this 4th of July with two big events. 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We are Davies County. 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Here's your forecast from the ABK Flooring Weather Center. Tonight, showers and thunderstorms with some heavy rainfall possible and gusty winds of 20 miles per hour, lows drop to 67. For your Monday, a 50-50 chance for continued rain and thunderstorms, cloudy, highs at 77 tomorrow. Sunny on Tuesday, temperatures around 80. Sunshine continues for Wednesday with a high of 82.
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The National Weather Service in Indianapolis has issued a tornado warning for southern Vigo County, northern Sullivan County, until 6:30 p.m. Eastern Daylight Time. At 5:42 p.m. Eastern Daylight Time, a severe thunderstorm capable of producing a tornado was located 7 miles west of Hudsonville, or 8 miles north of Robinson, moving east at 35 miles per hour. Expected hazards include tornado. This is a radar-indicated threat. The following impacts are expected. Flying debris will be dangerous to those caught without shelter. Mobile homes will be damaged or destroyed. Damage to roofs, windows, and vehicles will occur. Tree damage is likely. Locations impacted include Sullivan, Shelburne, Prairie Creek, Farmersburg, Hyra, Fairbanks, Merrim, Pimento, and Graysville. Take cover now. Move to a basement or an interior room on the lowest floor of a sturdy building. Avoid windows. If you are outdoors, in a mobile home, or in a vehicle, move to the closest substantial shelter and protect yourself from flying debris. Repeating, a tornado warning has been issued until 6:30 p.m. Eastern Daylight Time for the following counties, in Indiana, Sullivan and Vigo,

The National Weather Service has issued Tornado Watch number 365, effective until midnight Eastern Daylight Time Monday. This watch includes the following counties in Indiana: Davies, DuBois, and Greene. Remember, a tornado watch means the conditions are favorable for the development of severe weather, including tornadoes, large hail, and damaging winds, in and close to the watch area. While severe weather may not be imminent, persons should remain alert for rapidly changing weather conditions and listen for later statements and possible warnings. 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

0: There's Michael Jackson and Thriller. And a case of hindsight is 2020. Vincent Price was offered either a flat fee or a portion of the proceeds from the album for his part of that song. And he took the one-time payout. Stick around. We've got Fleetwood Mac coming up. We'll also hear from Katrina and the Waves.
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8: Here's your forecast from the ABK Flooring Weather Center. Tonight, showers and thunderstorms with some heavy rainfall possible and gusty winds of 20 miles per hour, lows drop to 67. For your Monday, a 50-50 chance for continued rain and thunderstorms, cloudy, highs at 77 tomorrow. Sunny on Tuesday, temperatures around 80. Sunshine continues for Wednesday with a high of 82.
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Everyone at Memories 107.9 is a trained singer, so we understand pitch, melody, and reading music. Oh, sorry. Seems there was a typo. It was supposed to say, nobody at Memories 107.9 is a trained singer.

Stick around. We'll bring you Asia in just a bit. Also, Tears for Fears. And this lady met her now husband when he came to audition to be in her backing band. Here's Pat Benatar.

0: It's Asia with Heat of the Moment, a song that features prominently in an episode of TV South Park when Eric Cartman goes to Congress and leads the House in singing that song right there. Madonna on the way. We'll also hear from Toto.
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National Weather Service in Indianapolis has issued a tornado warning for southeastern Vigo County, northeastern Sullivan County, southwestern Clay County, until 7:15 p.m. Eastern Daylight Time. At 6:22 p.m. Eastern Daylight Time, a severe thunderstorm capable of producing a tornado was located 7 miles north of Sullivan, or 18 miles south of Terre Haute, moving east at 30 miles per hour. Expected hazards include tornado. This is a radar-indicated threat. The following impacts are expected. Flying debris will be dangerous to those caught without shelter. Mobile homes will be damaged or destroyed. Damage to roofs, windows, and vehicles will occur. Tree damage is likely. Locations impacted include Jacksonville, Shelburne, Farmersburg, Clay City, Hymer, Colmont, and Saline City. Take cover now. Move to a basement or an interior room on the lowest floor of a sturdy building. Avoid windows. If you are outdoors, in a mobile home, or in a vehicle, move to the closest substantial shelter and protect yourself from flying debris. Repeating, a tornado warning has been issued until 7:15 p.m. Eastern Daylight Time for the following counties, in Indiana, Clay, Sullivan, and Vigo.

0: The National Weather Service in Indianapolis has issued a tornado warning for South Central Sullivan County, North Central Knox County, until 7:15 p.m. Eastern Daylight Time. At 6:36 p.m. Eastern Daylight Time, a severe thunderstorm capable of producing a tornado was located near Flat Rock, or 9 miles north of Lawrenceville, moving east at 20 miles per hour. Expected hazards include tornado. This is a radar-indicated threat. The following impacts are expected. Flying debris will be dangerous to those caught without shelter. Mobile homes will be damaged or destroyed. Damage to roofs, windows, and vehicles will occur. Tree damage is likely. Locations impacted include Oaktown and Freelandville. Take cover now. Move to a basement or an interior room on the lowest floor of a sturdy building. Avoid windows. If you are outdoors, in a mobile home, or in a vehicle, move to the closest substantial shelter and protect yourself from flying debris. Repeating, a tornado warning has been issued until 7:15 p.m. Eastern Daylight Time for the following counties in Indiana, Knox and Sullivan.
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3: 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Here's your forecast from the ABK Flooring Weather Center. Tonight, showers and thunderstorms with some heavy rainfall possible and gusty winds of 20 miles per hour, lows drop to 67. For your Monday, a 50-50 chance for continued rain and thunderstorms, cloudy, highs at 77 tomorrow. Sunny on Tuesday, temperatures around 80. Sunshine continues for Wednesday with a high of 82.
4: 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Like a breakfast burrito, may not be good for you, but it's exactly what you need to get the day going.

The National Weather Service in Indianapolis has issued a flash flood warning for northwestern Sullivan County, southwestern Vigo County, until 9:30 p.m. Eastern Daylight Time. At 6:43 p.m. Eastern Daylight Time, Doppler radar and automated rain gauges indicated thunderstorms producing heavy rain across the warned area. Between 1.25 and 2.5 inches of rain have fallen. Additional rainfall amounts up to 2 inches are possible in the warned area. Flash flooding is already occurring. Expected hazards include flash flooding caused by thunderstorms. Source, radar and automated gauges. The following impacts are expected: flash flooding of small creeks and streams, urban areas, highways, streets and underpasses, as well as other poor drainage and low-lying areas. Some locations that will experience flash flooding include Sullivan, Shelburne, Farmersburg, Fairbanks, Pimento and Graysville. Turn around, don't drown when encountering flooded roads. Most flood deaths occur in vehicles. Repeating, a flash flood warning has been issued until 9:30 p.m. Eastern Daylight Time for the following counties in Indiana, Sullivan and Vigo.

0: Wilson Phillips and Hold On, song co-written by Glenn Ballard, who also had a hand in writing many of the songs on Alanis Morissette's Jagged Little Pill album. So much talent. Eddie Money on the way, and we'll hear from ELO.
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The National Weather Service in Paducah has issued a tornado warning for southwestern Wabash County in southeastern Illinois, northern Vandenberg County, southern Gibson County, northeastern Posey County, until 7:15 p.m. Central Daylight Time. At 6:35 p.m. Central Daylight Time, a severe thunderstorm capable of producing a tornado was located near New Harmony, or 14 miles southeast of Albion, moving east at 40 miles per hour. Expected hazards include tornado. This is a radar-indicated threat. The following impacts are expected. Flying debris will be dangerous to those caught without shelter. Mobile homes will be damaged or destroyed. Damage to roofs, windows, and vehicles will occur. Tree damage is likely. This dangerous storm will be near Posaville and Cynthiana around 6:40 p.m. Central Daylight Time. Owensville around 6:45 p.m. Central Daylight Time. Evansville, Fort Branch, Hobstadt, and Darmstadt around 6:55 p.m. Central Daylight Time. Other locations impacted by this tornadic thunderstorm include Griffin. This includes the following highways: Interstate 69 in Indiana between mile marker 16 and 24. Interstate 64 in Indiana between mile markers 1 and 29. Take cover now. Move to a basement or an interior room on the lowest floor of a sturdy building. Avoid windows. If you are outdoors, in a mobile home, or in a vehicle, move to the closest substantial shelter and protect yourself from flying debris. Repeating, a tornado warning has been issued until 7:15 p.m. Central Daylight Time for the following county: Gibson, Indiana, and Wabash, Illinois.

0: kind of a cover of a cover. It's Big Mountain Baby, I Love Your Way, cover of the hit from Peter Frampton that was also a hit for Will to Power. Kylie Minogue on the way, Billy Joel as well.
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5: Here's your forecast from the ABK Flooring Weather Center. Tonight, showers and thunderstorms with some heavy rainfall possible and gusty winds of 20 miles per hour, lows drop to 67. For your Monday, a 50-50 chance for continued rain and thunderstorms, cloudy, highs at 77 tomorrow. Sunny on Tuesday, temperatures around 80. Sunshine continues for Wednesday with a high of 82.
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1: 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High-level delegations from the U.S. and Iran met in Switzerland today. Vice President J.D. Vance led the negotiations for the U.S., joined by mediators from Qatar and Pakistan. The discussions focused on technical details of a memorandum of understanding